Thanks, welcome, Bono. This next song, we're going to try and entice Bono to stay on, which of course we can because he's rehearsed it. This is a song by Ryan Adams. It's called When Stars Go Blue.

Kiss es parte de tus logros y éxitos. Audio Kiss siempre estará con vos. Somos la mejor variedad. Descubriste la radio de tu preferencia. Don't you think I'm a little too young to be messed with like that? So convincing, you made it look fun. Laugh it off, but the damage is done. Saying, baby, just relax.

0: This is ridiculous. I can't.
1: Damn it, two apple take six.
2: Steve, what the hell's the matter? This is not me. This has nothing to do with it. Steve, what the hell's the matter? This was ridiculous. I don't like it. I don't sense. You tell me something. I want it so much more. You're very good at what you do, okay? But I don't need this. Listen, what about the kidnapping of the princess? What about the flaming forest of doom, Steve? Steve, what about battle to the death between good and evil, Steve? Steve, come on. What about it?
3: Where's your problem?
2: Look, this is a love song.
3: It has nothing to do with it. Yeah. Okay, listen, I came out here from England. I'm real busy. I got a lot to do. I don't need this.
4: Steve, this is terrific. I never even knew the place existed. Now, listen, I need to talk to you about some TV interviews later on.
5: Everybody take a 5-minute break.
4: Midnight, and this is Jack from Video Rock Magazine. They're here to do a feature story. So, listen, could you give me a Fiat Dog?
6: Excuse Fred. Excuse me. Fred, can I talk to you for a second, okay?
0: I got to get out of here.
7: Go. You're covered.
4: He's great.
7: Yeah.
4: Listen, I wonder, are we running into overtime?
7: Hey, no problem.
4: We're running into overtime.
7: We're just
4: going over budget. It's coming out of your pocket.
7: Hey, listen.
8: You should have been.

0: 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Steve, now that you're warmed up, how about getting back into costume? We'll go for the temple shop one more time, okay? Steve, where are you going, Steve? Steve, the label loved it, Steve!
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1: $3,000 for the sake of everybody in the band. Act like you got some sense.
2: Ain't gonna nobody get up there and shake his hand. What we talking about?
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2: That's what I do every night. That's all I know how to do, man. You know.
1: I ain't flew all the way overseas in the middle seat for us to get over here and fuck up. Act like you got some sense.
2: You might get a little bit of this here. Not money. This is hope money. I hope you get out there and do your thing. Hey, check it out.
1: Hey, hey, hey.
2: 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You know what I'm saying?
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1: I'm telling you. 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
1: In 1965, Vietnam seemed like just another foreign war, but it wasn't. It was different in many ways, and so were those who did the fighting. In World War II, the average age of the combat soldier was 26. In Vietnam, he was 19. In Vietnam, he was 19.